0: Jonesy and Amanda driving you home. It's Tuesday, May the 12th, and today is...
1: Do you believe in that the world is flat? I don't know, eh?
0: Tin Hat Tuesday.
2: This is where we take your conspiracy theories. It doesn't have to be yours. It might be something you've read. It could be someone you know who has a particular conspiracy theory. Mm-hmm. That's what we're after.
0: Yes, and you can join us if you like, 1355-22. What we've learnt today is that King Charles is a Muslim.
2: Yes, we've learnt that Ellen is going blind because of all the eating of the human flesh.
0: Or syphilis.
2: Could be either. We've learnt that there's been a giant conspiracy to cover up the existence of giants.
0: Mm-hmm.
2: And
0: there was a giant conspiracy to cover up the existence of giants.
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That 8 years has gone so quickly. One of my first...

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And he pulled the bow across the strings and it made an evil hiss. And then a band of demons joined in and it sounded something like this.

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Johnny said, "Devil, just come on back if you ever want to try again. 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

0: Daddy Cool with 3BA and Hi Honey Ho. Out front, Ross Wilson. He'll be out front of the piece next this Saturday night at Hepburn Springs, the Hepburn Palais Theatre, where that show is happening. And it's going to be a ripper. 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And Ross Wilson and the piece next at 8:45. If you want to book your tickets, hepburnpalais.com.au. Hello, Carrie. Good morning.
1: Hey, PT.
0: How you doing?
1: Not bad, yourself?
0: I'm very well. Are you taking Mum to the Ross Wilson show on Saturday night?
1: Definitely.
0: Hey, you're off. Hey, do you know Ross Wilson at one stage was married to a lady by the name of Pat Wilson, and he wrote a song for Pat. Can you think of it off the top of your head at all, Carrie?
1: She-bop.
0: Oh, you're so close. That was Cyndi Lauper. It was Bop Girl.

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1: Ballarat Airport Shuttle Bus, departing Ballarat up to 11 times a day, 7 days a week. They'll transport you to and from Melbourne Airport. 3BA weather.
2: Early morning fog, still a bit around, especially on the Western Freeway, so take care in it. Drive to the conditions and make sure the headlights are on. 19 the high today. Sunny conditions are forecast. Fine, partly cloudy and 19 for Thursday and Friday. Then the high chance of showers through the afternoon and evening of Saturday with a top of 17. It's currently 12 degrees around the Ballarat Aquatic Centre.
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0: Kirsty Merck at 3BA, Ray Thistlethwaite out front of the band. Nowadays, not only running around in Thirsty Merck, but also part of the fabulous Caprettos as well. Brett, what's the matter? Brandy, you're stunned by that statement, were you?
1: The fabulous what?
0: Caprettos.
1: And what was his surname again?
0: Thistlethwaite.
1: Can you say that three times quickly for me?
0: I will not be doing that for you, Brett. No, not at all. 22 tonight.
1: What do you call?
0: Good, thank you. Thistlethwaite. Thistlethwaite.
1: That's a shocker, isn't it? That's up there with a
0: I'm just glad when we had them on the Red Hot Summer Tour that I didn't have to announce Ray. It was just Thirsty Merck.
1: Oh, yeah, stick with that every day.
0: Ray's a hell of a good bloke, though, I've got to tell you.
1: Yeah.
0: How you doing?
1: Yeah,
0: you
1: good. Right? Yeah, good, PT. Thank you.
0: Fantastic.
1: All good. Beautiful morning.
0: It is a beautiful morning. Not going to ask me how I'm going.
1: How are you going, Paul?
0: Well, Brett Mac, let me tell you.
1: Here we go.
0: The screws.